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0: Frankie in Hollywood, Duran Duran in Rio, or Wham in Heaven. 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We'll have the Twin Spin, Tony's 12-inch and the Child's Choice, as well as 2 hours of great music from the best decade in history, right here on 88.6 Island Radio.
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Frankie in Hollywood, Duran Duran in Rio, or Wham in Heaven. It all adds up to 80s heaven, and you can snatch a slice of it this Thursday evening between 7 and 9pm as we go back to the 80s with me, Tony Francis. We'll have the Twin Spin, Tony's 12-inch, and the Charles Choice, as well as 2 hours of great music from the best decade ever, right here on 88.6 Island Radio.

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0: Frankie in Hollywood, Duran Duran in Rio, or Wham in Heaven. It all adds up to 80s heaven, and you can snatch a slice of it this Saturday afternoon between 4 and 6pm as we go back to the 80s with me, Tony Francis. We'll have the Twin Spin, Tony's 12-inch and the Child's Choice, as well as 2 hours of great music from the best decade in history, right here on 88.6 Island Radio.
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0: Good morning, I'm Lucy Gormanley, and this is your morning report. We've officially made it to the end of the week, woohoo! But I hope you're having a great morning so far. It's now time to get up to date with everything that's going on. Coming up today, more people are going on their phones behind the wheel.
1: When you're driving, you should be focused on one thing only, and that is what you are doing as a driver. Everything else can wait.
0: Yes, scrolling when driving is at its highest in 8 years. We'll find out more soon. You never know how important some journeys in life are.
2: I don't know what the longer term would have meant had I not followed up. And the only reason I followed up was simply because Tam and I had this conversation.
0: A taxi driver in his 70s says his life was saved by a passenger. And the story of a famous painting is coming to cinemas, and it might not be what you expect. It's Lucian Freud's artwork of model Kate Moss. We hear from the actors who play the creative pair. A look at today's weather now, and it's dry and bright for many with sunny spells. Much of Scotland will be cloudy, with outbreaks of rain across the northwest. The southeast of England will also be rather cloudy with some showers, but warm for many, and fresher in the far north with a high of 25 degrees Celsius. Okay then, let's get started. First, the latest headlines with Frankie in the newsroom.
3: Tens of thousands of work experience and training placements will be available to get young people back into work. They'll span sectors from construction to hospitality to social care. And it comes after the news that over 1 million 16 to 24-year-olds are not learning or earning. A review found a lack of work experience was the most common barrier to work. Local pharmacies in England will be able to prescribe more medicines on the spot. Holly Hughes has the details.
4: From this autumn, people in England will be able to seek treatment for more conditions at their local pharmacy without being referred back to their GP. It's part of a £340 million deal aimed at easing pressure on family doctors. Whilst at the moment, pharmacists can hand over prescription-only medicines for 7 common conditions, that number will be going up to 12. More details about the conditions are yet to come.
3: Canadian man linked to the deaths of more than 100 Brits after allegedly selling them lethal substances will not face trial in the UK. Kenneth Law is accused of aiding suicide. He's said to have sold around 1,200 packages of the substances around the world. The victims' families are calling for a public inquiry here in the UK. More people admit to using a phone to go on the internet, text or post on social media whilst driving than at any point since 2018. Young drivers are by far the most likely group to engage in the illegal phone use. Rod Dennis is from the RAC who did the research.
1: What we need to see from the government is a clear plan of action to target this problem and how we go about fixing it. We as RAC think there should be a focus particularly on younger drivers, educating them about the dangers of this and showing them why no message, no video call is worth risking your life and others for.
3: And the warm weather is here to stay for many of us, but it is going to cool down slightly. It will remain quite warm today, but temperatures will come back down towards near average at the weekend. The Met Office says the weather's also going to become more changeable.
0: Okay then, let's see what's made today's front pages. The Daily Telegraph and The Times both have photographs of Helen Mirren. They report that the actress has faced an anti-Semitic street attack. Similarly, the Daily Express reports Jewish people don't feel safe on the streets after that alleged attack. And they also report that a museum has cancelled talks. The iPaper reports Burnham hits back at Blair and Starmer as he outlines plans to run Britain. Manchester Mayor accused former PM Blair of failing to understand modern politics after his critical essay of Labour. The Guardian reports Labour plans welfare shake-up as scale of youth job crisis revealed. Tens of thousands of work placements have been announced by the government after it emerged that over 1 million young people are not in work or education. The Sunrise, it's all kicking off and reports that there are illegal ticket hikes for the World Cup and they're being probed. It starts in just under 2 weeks across America, Mexico and Canada. And the Daily Mail and the Daily Mirror have a photo of someone that honestly I didn't recognise at first. It's a lady with a short blonde bob, fur coat and sunglasses. Well, it's Susan Boyle with the headline, "You'll never guess who's got talent." Subo is back with new music. On to what's trending on social media now, and it was the final of the Premier League darts last night, and it was a win for youngster Luke Littler. He admitted though that boos from the crowd at the O2 nearly made him walk away, but that's before he beat rival Luke Humphreys to win the £350,000 jackpot. It's not bad, is it? And Paul McCartney has released a new album today called The Boys of Dungeon Lane. Beatles fans are very excited to hear the new track with Ringo Starr. It's called Home to Us. Now, on to our first story this morning. Would you go on your phone whilst driving? Well, the RAC say the number of people posting on social media or playing games and texting whilst behind the wheel is at its highest in 8 years. Andy's been catching up with Rod Dennis from the RAC.
5: So, Rod, 15% of the population say they're using their phones when they're driving. What exactly are they doing?
1: Well, years ago, when we used to have mobile phones, it was pretty much phone calls only. But these days, it's a completely different picture. What the research we're putting out today shows is the huge rise in the number of people saying that they're using their phone for other things: video calling, playing games, texting, emailing, posting on social media. Almost anything seems to go at the wheel. And we've seen a sharp increase, sadly, this year in the number of people prepared to do this kind of illegal and dangerous behavior behind the wheel. The only thing we've seen a reduction in is the number of drivers who say they use a handheld phone at the wheel for making voice calls. Everything else appears to be free game for drivers.
5: Okay, so do we know what's caused the figures to go up then?
1: We do think that these days mobile phones allow us to do so much, probably so much more than calling, frankly, that people are taking that kind of behaviour from outside the car and, unfortunately, in some cases, continuing even when they're behind the wheel of a car. That's the really dangerous thing. We know phones do lots of amazing things these days, but what we're saying to drivers is, please, please, please, put that phone away. When you're driving, you should be focused on one thing only, and that is what you are doing as a driver. Everything else can wait. Sadly, for some drivers, especially young drivers, it does appear that they can't resist that temptation, and that's what's leading to these shocking figures.
5: Okay, so how can we tackle the issue then?
1: This is a really difficult thing to crack. We know the government's brought its road safety strategy out, and we know that people using a mobile phone is one of the statistics that's going to be tracked. But we know how much of a problem this is today. What we need to see from the government is a clear plan of action to target this problem and how we go about fixing it. We as RAC think there should be a focus, particularly on younger drivers, educating them about the dangers of this and showing them why no message, no video call is worth risking your life and others for. Those sorts of conversations can always wait until you're outside the car. That's the sort of message we need to get embedded across all drivers, but the young in particular.
0: Thanks, Andy. Now, a taxi driver in Scotland says he's still alive because of one of his passengers. Tanita Sims has more.
6: Brian Kelly made the life-saving pickup in summer 2024 when a Prostate Cancer UK volunteer got in his taxi in what would prove to be a fateful trip across Glasgow. 76-year-old Tam Hewitt is the man. He spoke to Brian about the risks of prostate cancer and the importance of getting checked. Brian felt compelled by this advice to go to his GP and ask for blood tests, even though he had no symptoms. This is what those tests found.
2: So the results from the biopsy confirmed that there were two sites that were cancerous, and there was two levels of cancer within me. The one was a slow growing, which was an 80% of the cancer that they'd identified from the cells they'd taken samples from, and the other was more aggressive. So basically that was a combination of things that, that was the feedback I got. I had a good cry. simply because you eventually get a piece of information that sets you on emotion. And I remember the day, it was a phone conversation diagnosis. And I was working, I'd stopped a car, I took the phone call, and it was like, wow. So that was the deep breath moment. I don't know what the longer term would have meant had I not followed up. And the only reason I followed up was simply because Tam and I had this conversation. And, you know, the greatest thing for me is the fact that I could meet Tam again and say thank you personally.
6: Brian, the taxi driver, then received treatment in June 2024, just after his youngest daughter's graduation. The early intervention meant the cancer was dealt with at stage two before it could progress further. He was back at work within a week and is still feeling fit. In a complete coincidence, Mr. Kelly's cab was called to the Prostate Cancer UK's Volunteers House, where the pair were then emotionally reunited.
7: He asked to shake my hand, and there was kind of a dumbfounded one. Yeah, okay, fine, you know. And he explained to me the situation, and of course, you're delighted that, you know, you go out and you do this all the year round, and when you hear, you know, a success story like that, it makes it all worthwhile. Mm. It really does. We'll be doing that now. We're communicating through our mobiles.
8: Yeah.
7: But I was absolutely delighted.
6: And now, Brian is telling his other passengers to go and get checked.
2: People of a certain age in my car, I find a way to have a conversation about it. And I've hopefully helped some people make a decision. Mm. I've also spoken to some people who have been to the beach and, because they have the cancer. Mm-hmm. And I've been able to answer questions. I've been able to answer the unasked questions. Mm. Because I've been through that experience, and I've helped people that way.
0: Still to come, an award show celebrating LGBTQ+ talent took place last night. We find out why the community find it so important. And a new film is out today, but about which famous supermodel?
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0: Last night saw the return of the British LGBT Awards in London. They aim to celebrate the diverse achievements and contributions of the LGBTQ+ community in the UK, which fosters understanding and inclusion. It includes awards for businesses, projects and celebrities, including the Celeb Ally Award, which celebrates those not part of the community but doing work for it. Well, this year's awards were hosted by Ruby Wax and Tom Reed Wilson off I'm a Celeb, and it was a big night for Boy George, who received the Lifetime Achievement Award. It's presented to him by fashion designer Jean-Paul Gaultier. He'll also beat the likes of Charlie XCX and Doja Cat to take home Artist of the Year too. Well, lots of famous faces were in attendance, including Ryland Clark, Kay Adams and Frankie Goes to Hollywood. We spoke to Matt Belfield from the LGBT Foundation to tell us why it's so important.
12: So, award shows of all kinds that celebrate LGBTQ+ people mean the absolute world for the community. It's all about visibility and validation of who we are as a community, but also what we bring to the table. There's a bit of glitz, there's a bit of glamour, which of course we all love, but at the heart of award shows and ceremonies like this is that it shows that LGBTQ+ talent and lives matter and should be celebrated. It's incredibly important for LGBTQ+ people up and down the country to see that there's a place for them too amongst the kind of the glitz and the glamour, but shows that actually you are accepted for who you are, and that it doesn't matter who you are, whether you're an artist, whether you're an activist, whether you're a celebrity, whether you're a business, that you have a place at shaping culture and driving change for LGBTQ+ people, and I just think that's remarkable. It's all about representation, and it's all about positive role modeling. It's about seeing people like you on stage being celebrated. We know there's a lot going on for trans and non-binary people at the moment out in the world, but seeing some of the real change makers who are trans and non-binary in particular being celebrated, it's so important. It shows that you're not alone. We know that representation isn't where it needs to be, but moments like this are incredibly important for keeping progress moving.
0: And Matt reveals his personal winners.
12: I think really getting to the heart of this, the thing that I'm always very interested in is seeing which charity and community groups have made shortlists. There's some amazing organisations doing fantastic work up and down the country. There are some very close friends of LGBT foundations such as Gendered Intelligence and the Proud Trust who are all up for an award. You've got Sahir House who are doing great work over in Liverpool. The one that I'm always very interested in as an individual is looking at who's been shortlisted and who's up for Celebrity Ally. I think allies are so important in the world that we live in, and with a lot of them really putting themselves out to talk about our community and the positive impact that our community makes is incredibly important. I love seeing which businesses are up for shortlist as well. It's incredibly important that businesses are supporting LGBTQ plus people at the moment in the world that we kind of live in at the moment. But I mean, it's always a joy to see who is making positive change for our communities and who has been awarded so.
0: Thanks to Matt for speaking to us, and it looks like a very glamorous evening. And finally, there's another new film out in the cinemas today, and it's about British supermodel Kate Moss. It's a story of how she met the painter Lucian Freud, one of the most famous portrait artists of the 20th century. His pictures are a bit risque, and Miss Moss said in a Naughty's interview it was one of her life ambitions to be painted by him. And so the pair collaborated for the famous portrait. It stars actor Sir Derek Jacobi and Ellie Bamber in the leading roles. Sounds like the pair have had a good time making the movie.
8: She is the most lovable lady and wonderful actress and wonderful person to be able to work with and take from, because she gives so much. And they paid me.
13: Terrific.
14: Honestly, Derek is like divine. I cannot even express how much I loved working with Derek. And also, like, he's so naughty and we had so much fun and so many laughs. But also, I learned so much from you, and I really mean
8: that.
14: I really do. Because watching
8: why we aren't married is a mystery.
14: Who knows?
0: Ellie Bamber says playing the supermodel was an amazing experience.
14: It just talks about all kind of aspects of like a creative industry, I would say, and like the vulnerable place you put yourself when you kind of are in the public eye or in a public facing world. And I think Kate just handles herself so incredibly. She has such charisma and poise, and she's such an enigma as a person. So I think it says a lot about female vulnerability, and I found it really empowering playing Kate, because I feel like, you know, for me it's a coming of age story of a woman who's going into motherhood, and I felt like I really stepped into my power, and I was able to kind of like understand that, you know, Kate is very good at rolling the punches and just kind of being a really confident decision maker. So I felt really empowered playing Kate.
0: And director James Lucas says playing Kate is a big responsibility.
15: It's a huge role to take on, right? You're going to play Kate Moss. So it's in your interest to do everything you possibly can in order to become that character, to take on that persona. And we did that through, firstly, Ellie's incredible acting talent, but also we built around her a team. She had a movement coach, a dialect coach, a PT, all these other people around her that were able to, you know, give her the confidence to metamorphosize into Kate Moss, which I think she did, especially in, you know, Kate's at the beginning of her career. You know, young models, young actresses, all sorts of people, young women were exposed to very, you know, precarious and trying and dangerous sort of what I like to call sharky waters that they had to navigate. And that just speaks to Kate's strength, her resilience, the fact that she did navigate these waters successfully and became the legend that she's become. You know, there was a need for authenticity for me. And from all the research that I did, all the talking, everything I could find, I'd like to think that the audience, what the audience gets from this is a reveal, a little peek behind the curtain to see what makes these two cultural titans tick.
0: Moss and Freud is out in select cinemas today. That's all we've got time for on today's Morning Report. Thank you so much for joining us. We'll be back next week. Have a lovely weekend, and we'll see you soon. Bye for now.

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2: 1,000 new work experience and training placements are being put in place to try and get more young people into work. So after a report warned that too many people were struggling to find a job, with over 1 million not in employment or education. The placements will cover sectors from construction to hospitality to social care. People in England will be able to seek treatment for more conditions at their local pharmacy without being referred back to their GP. Holly Hughes has more.
3: The £340 million deal will expand independent prescribing, meaning pharmacists with a relevant qualification can make decisions and prescribe medicines on the spot. Ministers say the changes, which come into force this autumn, will ease pressure on family doctors. The deal builds on the Pharmacy First scheme, which will be expanded to include more health issues. At the moment, the initiative allows patients to see their pharmacist for advice, over-the-counter treatments and prescription-only medicines for 7 common conditions. Now 5 more conditions will be added, although the details have not yet been shared.
2: Drivers admitting to using their phones whilst on the road has hit an 8-year high. Rod Dennis is from the RAC who did the research.
4: When you're driving, you should be focused on one thing only, and that is what you are doing as a driver. Everything else can wait. Sadly, for some drivers, especially young drivers, it does appear that they can't resist that temptation, and that's what's leading to these shocking figures.
2: US and Iranian negotiators are said to have reached an agreement to extend their ceasefire. Tehran have not confirmed any deal, though, while Donald Trump is also yet to sign it off. His deputy, J.D. Vance, says it's unclear whether he will. Officials say the agreement contains conditions to help reopen the Strait of Hormuz. And Westminster must get better at governing a world with AI. That's coming from the Prime Minister's Chief Secretary. Darren Jones says it's difficult to manage due to the rapid rate at which the technology improves. But he added new powers passed in the Crime and Policing Act mean they can respond quickly without putting forward a new bill. For On Radio News Hub, I'm Frankie Hersein.
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6: And a very good morning to you. How you diddling? How you doing? It's rather nice out there at the moment. Yes, it's sunny and it's warm. And let's have a look at the temperatures. Let's have a look. 22 at the moment. It's going to go up to 27 eventually. 18 is a low. 8:51 is when the sun will disappear and say goodnight to us. Sunshine and cloud for most of the day. We are going to get an abundant sunshine here and there, according to this. 8 mile an hour winds. It's northeasterly and the humidity is 82%. Outlook tomorrow, much the same. Oh, Sunday, abundant sunshine. And Monday, sunshine and cloud. There you go. That's your news and weather all put together. Good morning.

0: Lady Gaga and Doechii are number one this week with Runway. Monday through Sunday, I got turn a dance floor into a runway. But will they make it another week at the top of the chart? 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

0: could be grander than to be in Louisiana in the morning.
1: In the morning, it's great to stay up late. Good morning. Good morning to
0: you. Might be just as iffy if we was in Mississippi.
1: When we left the moon.

0: Very good morning to Demetra. Morning, Demetra. On your way to school today. Have a good day. It's Friday. You have a day off tomorrow, Demetra. Yeah, I can see you waving. All right. Thank you. Morning to Emma. Also, a very good morning, Natasha, Costa 7, Christian, Maya, good morning, have a good day at school. Morning, Millie, morning to Julie and Jack and Cameron. Morris, morning. Yes, last day of school as well today. Nice weekend, Morris. Morning to Kat, and morning to Spiro. Morning to Lisa, Martin and Takis, good morning. Morning to Jess, Theo, Aidan and Matt as well. Morning, morning to Debs in Catalonia, also Linda as well. Very good morning to you. Morning to Joe, Jackie, Lenny, also to Sophia, Yanni, good morning to you as well.
1: Lena.
0: Oh, Lena, yeah, okay.
2: There you go. Lena.
0: Thank you very much. You're gorgeous, by the way.

Morning to Jane. A very good morning to you. On the way to work this morning. Have a good day at work, Jane. Take care of the humidity. Morning to Joy and Sylvie. Morning, Joy.

Bobby G Breakfast for a Friday. Hello, how are you doing with Zanti Weddings and Plessers Market? Good morning to Joe, by the way. Also to Mike and to Ken, to Jackie and to Neil. Morning.

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2: Tens of thousands of work experience and training placements will be available to get more young people into work. Lucy Gormanley has more.
3: The placements will span sectors from construction to hospitality to social care, and it comes after the news that over a million 16 to 24-year-olds are not learning or earning. Former Labour Cabinet Minister Alan Milburn, who led the report, found a lack of work experience was the most common barrier to work, and students without family connections or strong networks are missing out.
2: More drivers are admitting to using their phones on the road than at any other point since 2018.
4: Almost anything seems to go at the wheel, and we've seen a sharp increase, sadly, this year in the number of people prepared to do this kind of illegal and dangerous behaviour behind the wheel. The only thing we've seen a reduction in is the number of drivers who say they use a handheld phone at the wheel for making voice calls. Everything else appears to be free game for drivers.
2: That's Rod Dennis from the RAC. Their research shows around 15% of people admitted to using their phone to browse the internet, text or make a call. Meanwhile, young drivers are by far the most likely group to engage in illegal phone use. Former Scottish First Minister Nicola Sturgeon says she was deceived, misled and betrayed by her ex-husband. Yesterday, she was in public for the first time since Peter Morrill appeared in court on Monday. He pleaded guilty to using £400,000 of the party's money on personal items like cars and watches. A rocket belonging to Jeff Bezos's Blue Origin has exploded during a test launch. The New Glenn rocket blew up ahead of a satellite launch planned for next week. Nobody was hurt, but it had shaken homes nearby. Mr. Bezos says it's been a very rough day, but they'll do whatever they can to get back flying. And Luke Littler admits he was close to walking away from darts after a series of incidents where crowds turned against him. But he bounced back to win at the Premier League title last night, beating Luke Humphreys by a single leg. The 19-year-old now holds all three of darts' Triple Crown titles. From Radio News Hub, I'm Frankie Hairsign.
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8: Quick look at the weather. Let's look at that. 24 at the moment. It's going to go up to 27. Lows of 18. Just keep looking around down here. Let's have a look. Humidity is 78%. Wind speed, 8 mph, and it's northeasterly. The rest of the day, we're looking at sunshine and cloud right the way through. Top temperatures, as I said, 28 today. Yes, no, 20, yeah, 27, 28. 28 coming, yeah. It was a 28, it's just coming up now. 28, round about 1, 2 o'clock this afternoon. Right, that took a while to come up. The outlook, sunshine and clouds for the rest of the day. There you go.
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1: 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And in the second hour, a nostalgic 60s.

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0: Right, sir, time for the anagram, I think. Yeah? OK, we'll do it now. Bobby G, Bobby G.
1: Challenge your brain. Solve the Daily Anagram with Bobby G.
0: Right, here we go. The anagram today, we're looking for a capital city. A capital city. By the way, Joanne in France says, hey, Bobby, 22 degrees at the moment. It's going to go up to 31. Bit hot, this, all right. Stay cool, Joanne. Stay cool. Right, here's your capital city. Are you ready? Okay, OPENCHANGE. OPENCHANGE. Capital city. That's what we're looking for. Any idea? OPENCHANGE. If you think you know, let me know. All right, studio at islandfm.gr as well. That's another way you can contact us. There it goes, all right. It's Tears for Fears.

Everybody wants to rule the world. Wow. Got a few on the anagram this morning. Well done to Matt. Good morning, Matt. Matt's got it right. Also, Joy, instead of V, Matt's in town. Ken in Kipsilly, he's got it right. Sid in his cafe in Huddersfield, Joanne in France, all got it right so far. So if you think you know what it is, let me know. Looking for a capital city, a capital city. O-P-E-N, C-H-A-N-G-E, if you think you know what it is. What a day for a daydream, eh?

0: Dancing and prancing in the moonlight. It's Bobby G in the morning with Zanti Weddings and Pleasants and Market. Hello, how you doing? It's Friday, by the way. Coming up to 10:30 already.
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doing? It's coming up to 10:38. Wow, there you go. On this sunny Friday morning. Yes. Oh, lots of beep beeps going on here. Oh yes. Oh, hang on a minute.

Beach Boys, nice summery tune for this Friday. Summery Friday. It's not that bad, is it? The trees are wobbling a little bit, but there you go. Okie dokie, time for Billy George Michael.

0: Bobby G in the morning with Zanti Weddings. And Plessis the Market, wishing you a very happy Friday morning.
1: Happy birthday!
0: Big happy birthday to our very own Party Pen. It's her birthday today. Happy birthday to you.
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0: Happy birthday, dear.

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2: 300,000 new work experience and training placements are being put in place to try and get more young people into work. Lucy Gormley has more.
3: The move comes after a report warned that too many young people were struggling to find work, with over a million either not in employment or education. The placements will cover sectors from construction to hospitality to social care. Alan Milburn, who led a review into the issue, says a lack of work experience placements was the most cited barrier to work amongst young people, and those without connections are missing out.
2: More people admit to using a phone to go on the internet, text or post on social media whilst driving than at any point since 2018. Meanwhile, young drivers are by far the most likely group to engage in illegal phone use. Rod Dennis is from the RAC, who did the research.
4: What we need to see from the government is a clear plan of action to target this problem and how we go about fixing it. We as RAC think there should be a focus particularly on younger drivers, educating them about the dangers of this and showing them why no message, no video call is worth risking your life and others for.
2: Thousands of people have been left without a water supply due to high demand over the recent heatwave. Around 8,000 customers in Whitstable had been affected. Southwest Water say storage reservoirs have reached a critical level. They have apologised, while Kent County Council say they will step up scrutiny after a series of incidents. US and Iranian negotiators are said to have reached an agreement to extend their ceasefire. Tehran have not confirmed any deal, though, while Donald Trump is also yet to sign it off. His deputy, J.D. Vance, says it's unclear whether he will. Officials say the agreement contains conditions to help reopen the Strait of Hormuz. And a Jeff Bezos-owned rocket ship has exploded on a test launch just a week before a major satellite launch. Nobody was hurt, but the rocket blew up in a huge fireball, shaking homes nearby. The Amazon founder says the company will do whatever it takes to get flying again. From Radio News Hub, I'm Frankie Hersine.
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8: Right, here's your weather. So look, it's waiting for the temperature to come up. Right, here we go. 25 at the moment. It's going to go up to 27. Lows of 18. Sunshine and cloud for most of the day today. A little bit of abundant sunshine, but not a lot there now and then. Let's have a look. See, wind speed 10 miles per hour and it's northerly. Humidity is 73%, and the outlook for the next coming days, sunshine and cloud for tomorrow. Abundance of sunshine for Sunday, bank holiday Monday. Yes, bank holiday here on Monday. It's sunshine and cloud. There you go. Got day off Monday.

0: Lady Gaga and Doechii are number one this week with Runway. Monday through Sunday, I got to turn a dance floor into a runway. But will they make it another week at the top of the chart? 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

Motown for a Friday. As always, between 11 and 12 o'clock. Barry White, the big butch man himself. Right, this is Diana Ross. She's up next.

0: Gladys Knight to the pitch, what a song. 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
0: Okay, like this one. 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

Classic soul and Motown, swinging your daddy there, Jim Gilstrap. Right, today's anagram was Copenhagen. Well done to everybody got that. Number one on Tuesday? Yeah, well, Monday's a bank holiday. Oh, he's here. That's yours last week. Here's Earth, Wind & Fire. Classic soul and Motown.

Bill McGuinness with you shortly after the news and weather. Take you through some. Three this afternoon, yeah. 3 hours of Bill on your wireless. I'll see you on Tuesday, bank holiday on Monday. A big thank you to everybody at Plessers the Market. And

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3: Tens of thousands of work experience and training placements will be available to get more young people into work. Lucy Gormanley has more.
4: The placements will span sectors from construction to hospitality to social care and comes after the news that over a million 16 to 24-year-olds are not learning or earning. Former Labour Cabinet Minister Alan Milburn, who led the report, found a lack of work experience was the most common barrier to work, and students without family connections or strong networks are missing out.
3: Two people have been charged over the death of a 30-year-old mother in Sheffield. Shanice Brooks was shot in the early hours of Monday. Police say she was simply an innocent bystander. 30-year-old Jamil Roan has been charged with her murder and possession of a firearm. Darian Dice, who's 32, is charged with assisting an offender, amongst other offences. Former Scottish First Minister Nicola Sturgeon says she was deceived, misled and betrayed by her ex-husband after he admitted to embezzling money from the SNP. Yesterday, she appeared in public for the first time since Peter Murrell admitted to charges in court on Monday. He pleaded guilty to using £400,000 of the party's money on personal items like cars and watches. Drivers admitting to using phones while on the road has hit an 8-year high, and young people are the worst for it.
5: When you're driving, you should be focused on one thing only, and that is what you are doing as a driver. Everything else can wait. Sadly, for some drivers, especially young drivers, it does appear that they can't resist that temptation, and that's what's leading to these shocking figures.
3: That's Rod Dennis from the RAC, who did the research. They found that 15% of people say that they've used their phone for texting, calling, or posting on social media whilst they're behind the wheel. And a rocket belonging to Jeff Bezos' Blue Origin has exploded during a test launch. The New Glenn rocket blew up ahead of a satellite launch planned for next week. Nobody was hurt, but it had shaken at some homes nearby. Mr. Bezos says it's been a very rough day, but they'll do whatever they can to get back to flying. From Radio News Hub, I'm Frankie Hersine.
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0: Right, weather 26 at the moment. It's going to go up to 27. 18 is going to be the low. 8:51 is when the sun will disappear on us. And the sunshine, let's have a look at that. Sunshine and cloud right up to about 5 o'clock today. Is it going to change after that? Let's have a look. No, sunshine and cloud right the way through until sunset. 8 mile an hour winds, and they're northeasterly, and the humidity is 69%. So there you go. That's your news and your weather all put together at coming up to 4 minutes past 12. And put kettle on, mother. He's on his way.

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0: 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That's Grooveline, Tuesday afternoons at 4 with a second chance to listen on Sunday nights at 10. 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

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You're listening to Bill on Ireland Radio 88.6 with you today until 3. Lots of fantastic songs thanks to your wonderful requests. So let's get going, shall we? It's nice to be back.

Now let's hello to Joanne and Barry in sunny France. Hello, you two. Apparently, you're on the way to the supermarket. That's good news. I'll alert the press now. In the meantime, just for you, it's Chuck Berry. You've got no particular place to go, apparently.

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10: Now let's go to Sunny Paul's call and say hello to Mo. Hiya Mo, have a fantastic day. I hope it's sunny there. It most certainly is here now, just for you. It is Rod Stewart. Have you ever seen the rain? I think we all have, but we don't want to see it at the moment.

Have a great day, Mo. Now, let's say hello to Deborah on our beautiful sister island of Kefalonia. Hiya, Deborah. Have a fantastic day. For you, it is Jeff Beck and Hi-Ho Silver Lining.

And back we go to the Sonny Balls call. This time we say hello to Mr. Richard Williams and the band It's a Cellar Boy. This is their new single. Lead singer on this occasion is Phil Jones. Please enjoy Underpass.

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2: 300,000 new work experience and training placements are being put in place to try and get more young people into work. Lucy Gormanley has more.
3: The move comes after a report warned that too many young people were struggling to find work, with over a million either not in employment or education. The placements will cover sectors from construction to hospitality to social care. Alan Milburn, who led a review into the issue, says a lack of work experience placements was the most cited barrier to work amongst young people, and those without connections are missing out.
2: A man and woman have been charged after a mother of one described as an innocent bystander was shot and killed in Sheffield. 30-year-old Shanice Brooks was shot in the early hours of Bank Holiday Monday. Jamil Roan, who's 30 and from Sheffield, has been charged with her murder. 32-year-old Darian Dice is also accused of assisting an offender. More than half of Brits are against resident doctor strikes. New YouGov polling also finds that under 40% are in support of the action, with more of them planned for next month. It'll be the British Medical Association's 16th walkout since 2023. More drivers are admitting to using their phones on the roads than at any other point since 2018.
4: Almost anything seems to go at the wheel, and we've seen a sharp increase, sadly, this year in the number of people prepared to do this kind of illegal and dangerous behaviour behind the wheel. The only thing we've seen a reduction in is the number of drivers who say they use a handheld phone at the wheel for making voice calls. Everything else appears to be free game for drivers.
2: That's Rod Dennis from the RAC. Their research shows that around 15% have admitted to using their phone to browse the internet, text, or make a call whilst they're behind the wheel. And Luke Littler admits he was close to walking away from darts after a series of incidents where crowds turned against him. But he has bounced back and he won the Premier League title last night, beating his rival Luke Humphreys by a single leg. The 19-year-old now holds all three of darts' Triple Crown titles. That's the latest from Radio News Hub. I'm Frankie Hersine.
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6: Let's have a little look at the weather, shall we? Temperature currently 26 Celsius, humidity now 60. A few clouds here and there, but a mainly sunny day. Highs of 27, and sunset will be at 8:51.
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Yankee in Hollywood, Duran Duran in Rio, or Wham in Heaven. It all adds up to 80s heaven, and you can snatch a slice of it this Saturday afternoon between 4 and 6pm as we go back to the 80s with me, Tony Francis. We'll have the Twin Spin, Tony's 12-inch, and the Child's Choice, as well as 2 hours of great music from the best decade in history, right here on 88.6 Island Radio.

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Now, with it's your birthday today, first of all, many happy returns. Have a fantastic day and a great evening. And indeed, happy birthday to our own Penny Draper. No, you forgot your name then, Penny. Have a great day. Now, it's also the birthday of Francis Rossi. Francis, of course, from Status Quo. Here they are with Margarita Time.

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9: Now, let's say hello to Dave on the Down in Dumfries in Bonnie, Scotland. How are you, Dave? Have a fantastic day. Just for you, Bruce Springsteen, Glory Days.

now let's say hello once again to Joanne and Barry and Sunny France. They've finished their shopping. They're sitting down and have a cup of tea, apparently. 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And you would like me to play a song on this occasion of Penny Draper's birthday. Penny, just for you, from Joanne and Barry. It is Cara Emerald and Liquid Lunch.

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1: Now, let's say good afternoon to Charlie Theodosi at Sugar Bush in Alicares. How are you, Charlie? Have a great day. This is a great spot to enjoy your holiday. There's karaoke every Tuesday and Friday from 9 p.m. Now, just for you today, it is Boy Meets Girl, Waiting for a Star to Fall.

now let's say hello to Donna Mills and Phil Wilkinson in the UK. 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It is Gladys Knight and the Pips, and best thing that ever happened to me.

0: 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It's a great
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2: A group of MPs say the Ministry of Defence isn't doing enough to tackle the billions of pounds it's losing in fraud. The government says it's working to stamp it out, but the Commons Public Accounts Committee says the department is losing enough to pay for a brand new hospital every year. Its chair, Sir Geoffrey Clifton Brown, says there are ways it could be tackled.
3: They could use modern technology to help come to their aid. That's sort of using AI and modern digital technology to try and work out where trends are looking as though fraud might be committed.
2: Meanwhile, the government says a long-delayed review into defence spending will be published when it's ready. The Conservatives have been putting pressure on ministers to release it after it was originally due last summer, but reports suggest there's a £28 billion funding gap they're struggling to fill. An inquest has heard the cause of death of three sisters found off Brighton Beach is still unknown. Their bodies were pulled from the water back on the 13th after emergency services were called there early in the morning. The three were from London. Detectives say there's nothing to suggest anyone else was involved. Tens of thousands of new work experience placements are being made available as part of plans to tackle youth unemployment. They'll be in industries including hospitality and construction and backed by some of the country's biggest employers. Figures this week show more than 1 million young people are now not in work or education. A simple blood test could detect Alzheimer's decades before the symptoms start to appear. Experts think the disease could be present in midlife, linked to issues like difficulty remembering words or processing things more slowly. Alice Carstairs is from Alzheimer's Society.
4: A dementia diagnosis process can be quite different for everybody. There's lots of kind of cognitive tests and maybe imaging to determine if somebody has Alzheimer's disease. A blood test could really be a more cost-effective and non-invasive way to help people get this diagnosis.
2: And Monty Don has had a telling off from the BBC for wearing a barber jacket on Gardener's World, a brand he's appeared in an advert for. The Beeb's guidelines say that's not allowed. Bosses say the presenter's been given a reminder. From Radio News, I'm Phil Towers.
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8: Let's have a look at the weather. Currently 27 Celsius, humidity is now 57. A few clouds, a mainly sunny day, highs of 27, and sunset will be at 8:51.
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And back we go to the UK, this time to Burnley General Hospital, to Ward 22, where once again we say hello at Andrea, to all the nursing staff, and of course to all of the patients. For all of you, it's John Travolta, Olivia Newton-John, and Summer Nights.

Now let's go back to the UK and say hello to Dory, Mike, Katie and James. Mike, it was your birthday a few days ago, didn't know, mate. 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Now, for all of you, it is, let's have a little look. It's John, Paul, George and Ringo. 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

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Everything But the Girl and Missing.

Now, let's stay in the UK and say hello to Iris and Willie Von Trapp. Hello, you too. I hope you're well. Just for you, Bruce Springsteen and Roseanne Cash with Sea of Heartbreak.

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0: Lady Gaga and Doechii are number one this week with Runway. Monday through Sunday, I got to turn a dance floor into a runway. But will they make it another week at the top of the chart? 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

let's go to Frankfurt in Germany. It's Guten Tag to Albert and his good lady Marita. I hope you're both well. Both of you, it is Paul Simon. You can call me Al. Well, I'd rather you call me Bill.

Now it's the time of the show when we say hello to the three sisters. That would be Martha, Carol and Pat, otherwise known, of course, as Lottie, Dottie and Potty. Let's begin with you, Martha, for you today. It is the Jewellers and Red Light.

Right, folks, that's me for today. Thank you for the pleasure of your company for the last 3 hours. Thoroughly enjoyed playing your songs. I'm back with you Sunday between 12 and 3. I shall look forward to speaking to you then. Just to let you know, following the show between 4 and 6, Ireland Cruise at Retro Ray, hits of the 60s. And between 7 and 9, Mr. Lee Williams. Then between 10 and 12, The Essential Mix with Lee Chambers and guests. So thank you once again. Take care of yourselves. Take care of each other. I'll speak to you Sunday. I'm going to leave you with Pharrell Williams and Happy. Let's try and be that, shall we? Speak to you soon. Bye-bye.

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0: karaoke in Hollywood, Duran Duran in Rio, or Wham in Heaven. It all adds up to 80s heaven, and you can snatch a slice of it this Thursday evening between 7 and 9pm as we go back to the 80s with me, Tony Francis. We'll have the Twin Spin, Tony's 12-inch, and the Charles Choice, as well as 2 hours of great music from the best decade ever, right here on 88.6 Island Radio.
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2: 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It's party time.

Another favourite Brill Building song, that one. The Shirelles, Will You Love Me Tomorrow. Dion before that, We Like Dion. And Donna, the Prima Donna. And we kicked off with Lovey Dovey from Buddy Knox, singer-songwriter, born in Happy, Texas. I'd like to have been born in a place called Happy. He was born in 1933. Discovered by Roy Orbison and introduced to the record project producer Norman Petty, who worked with Buddy Holly. Possibly Buddy, the two Buddies, did sound a little similar. They say that James Brown was the hardest working man in show business. Well, Buddy Knox travelled around 250 or worked around 250 days a year for 35 years. Cost him three marriages. I'm not surprised either. This is the Island Cruise on Island Radio. Forgotten 45 from the Four Seasons.

My, that's a rare old record, that one, from the trophy year on the Atco record label. That's Atlantic, I believe. The Squires and Going All the Way. They're from Winnipeg in Canada, formed 1963. They were the first band, the first time we had heard of the singer-songwriter Neil Young. He was in that group. In fact, it was his group, to be fair. Terry Stafford before that, Suspicion, and a forgotten 45, Frankie Valli, The Four Seasons, Tell It to the Rain, also from the trophy year. I've got the top 20 all sorted out for you, all ready to go, all piled up just behind me on my little trolley. From 1967, it's a good year. And let's see what we got. Donovan, Eric Burton and the Animals, that's a good track. Keith West, yes, that one. The Box Tops, The Move, The Kinks. Loads of stuff in there that you'll know. Stuff you can sing along to if you like. Island Cruise on Island Radio. And a great track from the Spencer Davis Group.

Patience Valentine and Unlucky Girl. I know nothing about Patience Valentine. I can't tell you anything about her. So if you do, if you know something, please let me know. Ain't That Funny from Jimmy Justice. Before that, born in Bermondsey, London, in 1939. James Little, his birth name. As a youngster, he befriended Emil Ford and was occasionally invited to sing with the Checkmates. He was encouraged by Ford to start his own group, which he did. Signed to Pye Records and managed by Larry Parnes, he had three big hits. After retiring from music, he worked for a London software company. Spencer Davis Group from 65, Keep On Running. Almost time for the ad break. When we come back, it'll be 1967. Take us up there. Nice bit of doo-wop. From the classics, they are from Brooklyn. They were a high school group formed 1958, signed to Music Note Records. Their biggest hit was called Till Then, peaking at number 7 on the Billboard Hot 100.

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1: Thank you very much, and welcome back. The Island Cruise Top 20 today from the 4th of November in 1967. At number 20 was Val Doonigan, If the Whole World Stopped Loving, and at 19, Just Loving You, Anita Harris.

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At number 17, Reflections from Dinah Ross and the Supremes. Love Is All Around at 16 from the Troggs, the original version. And at 15, haven't played that for ages, San Francisco Nights, Eric Burton and the Animals. At 14, it's Keith Wayne.

0: At number 14, excerpt from a teenage opera from Keith West. Bobby Gentry at 13 with the ode to Bobby Joe, or Billy Joe, I should say. And at number 12, When Will a Good Apples Fall from The Seekers. Take us into the ad break at the halfway stage. A song at number 11, There Must Be a Way, from Frankie Vaughan.
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1: Welcome back, the Island Cruise Top 20, today from November the 4th in 1967. The song that was at number 10 was The Letter from the Box Tops.

at number 10 this week, The Box Tops. And the letter number 9, The Move with Flowers in the Rain. And at number 8, The Kinks with Autumn Almanac. At number 7, Procol Harum with Homburg.

At number seven this week, Homburg from Procol Harum. Number six was Heard from the Underworld, the band that started the careers of both Peter Frampton and Andy Bowen. And at number five, Traffic with Hole in My Shoe. The young lady, the child in the middle, the spoken part, was Francine Hindman, who was the stepdaughter of Island Records boss Chris Blackwell. At number four on this week's chart, The Last Waltz from Engelbert Humperdinck. And at number three, Dave D. Dozy, Beaky McIntitch, and Zabadak.

Number four, The Last Waltz from Engelbert Humperdinck. Number three, Zabadak, Dave DiDozzi, Beaky McIntitch. And at number two, Now That I've Found You from The Foundations, the group that Pi Records thought they could make Motown soundalikes, if you like. Nah. So let's have a look at the top 20 so far, just ahead of the number one song. At number 20, If the Whole World Stopped Loving, from Val Doonigan. 19, Just Loving You, Anita Harris. 18, There Is a Mountain, from Donovan. And at 17, Reflections, Diana Ross and the Supremes. 16, Love Is All Around, the Troggs. 15, San Francisco Nights, Eric Burton and the Animals. 14, Excerpt from a Teenage Opera, Keith Rest. 13, Ode to Billy Joe, Bobby Gentry. Number 12, When Will the Good Apples Fall, from the Seekers. And at number 11, There Must Be a Way, from Frankie Vaughan. Into the top 10 at 10, The Letter from the Box Tops. 9, Flowers in the Rain from The Move. Number 8, Autumn Almanac from The Kinks. Number 7, Homburg, Procol Harum. 6, From the Underworld from The Herd. 5, Hole in My Shoe, Traffic. 4, The Last Waltz, Engelbert Humperdinck. Number 3, Zabadak from Dave DiDozzi, Beaky McIntitch. And at number 2, Baby, Now That I've Found You, from The Foundations. Brings the Island Cruise to a close for another session then, friends. Thank you as always for your company. We'll do it all again next time. Next time could be Friday between 4 and 6 p.m. or Tuesday evening between 10 and midnight. I'd like to be with you on one of those two times. Whatever you're doing then, friends, take care, have fun. And while you're out there having fun, please always remember, do it with that smile on your face. Because people will wonder what you've been up to. Number one song on the 4th of November 1967 was the Bee Gees of Massachusetts.

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Yes, welcome to the Lee Williams Show. And that was Cody Johnson with The Four, the new number one in America. And it follows from his multiple wins at the ACM Awards in Vegas last Sunday. Ella Langley also did extremely well. I think she picked up 7 awards. And if you want to know more about the awards, I'm not going to go into that in the programme, but if you want to go to theacm.com, they'll give you the full list of all the winners. And I think it may be shown on Amazon Prime as well, the awards. Right, we've got an interview today in the programme. It's in two parts. I'll tell you more about that a little bit later on. But one of my favourite songs has always been Your Man by Josh Turner. Now, the backstory to this, 15 years ago, Scotty McCreery won American Idol. He went back to his hometown to sing to his locals. And while he was singing this song on stage, Josh Turner walked on behind him, scared him to death. He fell on the floor, and they sang it together. And they've been big fans for a long time. In fact, he did Your Man on American Idol. Well, finally, after 15 years, they've recorded the song together. Here it is.

That was Peyton Smith with Lived Up, the brand new single, and before that Scotty McCreery and Josh Turner together with Your Man. The video is good as well, check that out on YouTube. Right, let's move on now with Miranda Lambert. We're going to play two songs. The first one is her number one from 15 years ago, which is called Heart Like Mine. Then she's got a brand new single out called Crisco. Now, Crisco is a cooking fat in America. So you'll hear that in the song. Here's Miranda.

Two from Miranda Lambert. That was Crisco, her brand new single. And before that, number one 15 years ago, Heart Like Mine. Right here on the Lee Williams Show on your favourite channel. Don't forget, if there's any particular artist you'd like to hear, do drop a line to your station, even text them if you can, and they'll pass it on to me and we'll put it in the programme. Now, I don't know if you've been watching the Marshals TV series on Paramount Plus, which is a Yellowstone story. It's an offshoot of Yellowstone. It's just come to an end, I think. But this song was in the last episode. It's Chris Jansen and it's Wild Horses.

0: Well, you probably recognise the song Mountain Music, which was a big hit for Alabama in the day. Well, there's a new bluegrass version from the Carl Bentley Band. Very good too. Nice to hear that. Chris Jansen before that with his song Wild Horses. Well, I think we'll play the first part of this interview that I've got from Nashville. Now, what we've done is put it into two halves because it was quite a long interview, so we've broke it up. So we'll have the first half in this hour and the second in the second hour, obviously. Anyway, we interviewed an independent label from Muscle Shoals called the Red Clay Records, and we're talking to the people involved in the first part of the show. We're going to kick off with Johnny Holland, one of the artists that they use. Drinking and Driving is the song we're going to play. Then we're going to go into the interview, and then we're going to end up with American Love Affair, and we'll talk about that a little bit later. Here we go.
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0: Well, I'm in Nashville. I'm in the Omni Hotel, and with me is Red Clay Records. We've been working together over the last 2 or 3 years. A lot of it's based out of Muscle Shoals, but we're going to talk to Marsha Burleston and Debbie Dixon to start with. We also have one of their artists with us as well, which is Michelle Bradford, but that comes in a minute. Anyway, Marsha, tell me a bit about Red Clay Records.
1: Well, I started this label just on a fluke, really. Debbie Dixon and I went to school together. I called to donate to a Christmas for kids, and during the conversation found out that she and I went to school together and she's a music promoter. I had been writing songs since I was 9, went in the medical field, and we started talking and decided, she said, well, we need to do something about that. So we got together and set up a session, and I knew I wanted to do this in Muscle Shoals because that's where I'm from, and the sound. So we got together, picked the musicians, set the session up. Originally, we were going to do it with another artist, and we were at Fame, and the session didn't work out, and I was very frustrated. But it was a blessing because she said, oh, what about Michelle Bradford? Yes. I said, I don't know her, but yeah, give her a call. So that's how we three got together.
2: Good.
3: Yeah, we'll play team.
0: Yeah, we'll talk to Michelle in a minute because we've been playing her music back in on CMR Nashville as well as other stations and promoting her over there for your label. Where did you get the name from?
1: Well, where we're from, it is really dark red clay. And I was sitting at my kitchen table and I thought, what could I name this label? I didn't want to sign a contract with anyone else. I thought, I'm just going to start my own label and keep it kind of low, you know, and just do what we love. It's a passion. So I was sitting there thinking of the river, the singing river, all that's been used. So Red Clay popped in my head. I thought, oh, Red Clay Records. Well, to make a point, Red Clay is normally 2 words. When I got on ASCAP to sign up for my publishing company, they made a mistake and put it together, which ended up being a great thing because there's Red Clay Strays, there's Red Clay, they're all 2 words. So mine is 1 word, Red Clay Records and Publishing.
0: So, excellent. So do you have national distribution over here?
1: We're working on that. We're working on it, yeah, with several different, not only artists, but radio stations. You've done a lot of our promoting, so we are trying to get more into the market now. With our schedules, a lot of the legends that we use on the records have passed away recently. Luckily, we got them several years ago, you know, because that was one of my goals, to make sure we get as many legends as we can on the records, because they are, you can't beat them. I mean, we're going to miss them for sure, yeah.
0: Sure. So is Michelle your only artist, or have you got other artists that you're recording or getting involved with?
1: We've had Johnny Holland, who you also played in England. He was in the top 40. He is a Nashville artist, formerly. Great songwriter. So, yeah, done a lot of stuff in Nashville. But he's one of the artists we've used. Jared Jackson is another local artist in the area who's got a great voice, been on the Grand Ole Opry. And I love the tone of his voice, so I called him one day and we got him in. One of the first artists we used was Jared Jackson. And there are other artists that we're looking at to bring in, yes.
0: One of my favorite people, and I treat him as a friend, is Eric Heatherly. Now, you've used him as a musician on the recordings.
1: Oh, yes, absolutely. That was another God thing. My mom was in a assisted living in Gallatin, Tennessee, and I went to visit her, and I noticed a little vintage shop right up about a block from her house, and I thought, well, I'm just going to run in. I was tired. I looked terrible. I said, I just want to see what they got, and I'm always looking for records, albums. Went in, and Eric's standing at the counter, beating on the counter. I'm like, oh, are you a drummer? You know, my ex was a drummer, played with Paul Anka, all different kinds of... He said, no, I'm an artist. I said, you are? He said, yes. I did the remake of Flowers on the Wall. I said, oh, yeah. But anyway, we got to talking, and he found out it was from Muscle Shoals. He said, we're thinking about moving down there. And I said, well, if you do, I'm recording songs, we're doing sessions, so would you be willing to play? And he said, yeah, I can't sing because of my label commitments, but I will definitely play guitar. And he told me not too long ago, he asked his wife, Lindsay, how many sessions have I played on in Muscle Shoals? She said, zero. So he's only doing it for us.
0: Well, that's great. Yeah. That's great, yeah. Diz. So is there anything planned for him to come and do any things for you?
1: He said anytime they're in town, he would let me know. If we have a session, he would be glad to come.
0: So I haven't seen any new music from him lately, but I did notice the other day there seems to be a new single.
1: Yes, they got a new single coming out. They just did American Love Affair. And also with a show in Branson, they're releasing an LP, but also doing an album. So he and his wife, the Heatherleys, have a really good show, and a lot of music stuff coming up.
0: Good.
1: I'm excited to see what it is. I haven't heard it yet. He keeps teasing me, but I'm like, I want to hear it. So
0: yeah. So is he living in Branson now?
1: They live in Branson, yes.

That song was by The American Love Affair. It was called Maybe Baby, featuring Eric and Lindsay Heatherly in that duo. And that was the first part of the Red Clay Records interview. Second half coming up in the second hour of the Lee Williams Show. Here's Trey Calloway. He's got a new single called Honky Tonk Hall of Fame.

Nice new single from Katie Pruitt. It's called Same Boat. And before that, Trey Calloway, Honky Tonk Hall of Fame. Sounded a lot of fun there as well. Right, lots of requests. Can we hear Keith Urban? He's been going through a lot with his divorce and everything. But he's got a new single out. He's got a new album coming very shortly. This is one of the tracks from it. And you may recognise it. It's called Steal Away.

was Chase Kimmy with his new single called Mr. Crazy. And before that, of course, the unmistakable voice of Keith Urban would steal away from a new album coming out soon. Very poppy, this album's going to be. There's a lot of covers in there as well. Anyway, we're going to move on now. We're getting towards the end of the first hour of the show. And here's a hot single coming out of America at the moment. The guy's name's Charles Wesley Godwin, and it features Luke Combs. And it's called Better That Way.

Yeah, that was a great song, and it's going to be a big hit. Charles Wesley Godwin with Luke Combs, Better That Way. We're just going up to the top of the hour with a bit of an instrumental. Do stay tuned for another hour of great country music, and also that second part of the Red Clay Records interview.

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Yes, welcome back to the second hour of the Lee Williams Show. That was Carlton Henderson from Texas with Boots by the Door. Don't forget, we've got the second part of the Red Clay Records interview featuring Michelle Bradford in this second hour. Some music from her, which is really, really good. So we've got some great music coming up in the programme. Lakeland Lemmings I've been playing recently. She's got a new single out. It's called 19 and Single.

That's a new single from Brock Phillips. It's called Rich Man. And before that, Lakeland Lemmings with 19 and Single right here on the Lee Williams Show. Don't forget, if there's a particular song or artist you'd like to hear, drop an email or text to your local station. They'll pass it on to me and we'll put it in the programme. Let's go back to the charts now, some days gone by. This was 20 years ago. Jack Ingram. I haven't heard from him for a long time. Good voice, some good songs. Wherever You Are was the song 20 years ago that was number one this week.

0: That's the current hit for Stella Lefty called Boston. And we do have another single, if we've got time in the programme to play it, which she just brought out with Vincent Mason. It's a great song as well. We'll see if we've got time, because we've got the interview to go to in a few minutes. And also before that, you heard Jack Ingram, number one 20 years ago with Wherever You Are. Well, let's go back to Nashville and my interview with Red Clay Records. This part of the interview is going to be mostly about Michelle Bradford. I'm going to kick off with one of her songs, but you will hear some of the Red Clay people as well in the program. Here we go.
1: Hello, this is Michelle Bradford, and you're listening to Lee Williams.

0: Well, let's talk to Michelle now, because we've released, what, two singles of yours now?
1: It's actually been three.
0: Okay, three.
1: Mm-hmm. The first one was Come On and Love Me, and that's been about 7 years ago, maybe. And then the next one was a song that Marsha had poured her heart and soul into, and was the songwriter on a, she did a series of strength songs, and it was Make Me This Strong. So it was a great song and got a lot of good comments about that one. And then this latest one that's out right now is My Papa Was a Convict. So
0: yeah, great,
1: that's
0: song.
1: The one you're playing.
0: Great song.
1: Yes, sir.
0: Yeah.
1: Marsha, she pours her heart and soul into these songs, you know.
0: Yeah. So, Michelle, let's talk about you a bit now. We've talked about the three singers. We'll play your music through the program. But you're doing, and I'm coming along on Saturday. I'm looking forward to it. You're part of an Elvis festival.
1: Yes, actually, I have been singing in the Elvis world, I call it, for about 8 years now. I have traveled with a band out of Chicago that has been the band for Graceland, and we have done Elvis Week, and we've done the birthday celebration and Ultimate Weekend and July 4th weekend. So we worked a lot for Graceland. We also did cruises and Elvis cruises and that kind of thing. So we're like a backup band, and we would do the major contests at Graceland. And so I got involved with that 8 years ago. I am now still singing with another band called the Infinite E Band, and they do Elvis festivals and involved in a lot of that still. It's great. It's a lot of fun. I grew up on Elvis, so I enjoy that. And then I sing with country band and do that as well. So I stay busy.
0: Yeah, you sound a very busy girl. And you're based in Muscle Shoals.
1: Yes, sir. I am. I've lived there for 40 something years. So.
0: So you have a lot of traveling to do.
1: Yes, sir. I do. I travel a lot. Sometimes more than my body wants to, but I do enjoy it. And, you know, music has been my life since I was 5 years old. I was on the stage at five, and I cut my first record when I was 12 years old. And when I cut that in Muscle Shoals, it was a station called Music Mill Records, and owned by Al Carti. And I cut my first record, and then had a lot of help with a very important person out of Nashville called Buddy Killen. Mm. And I don't know if you know that name. I'm sure you do. And it was just strange how it worked out. My PE teacher was best friends with him, and she said, I got this little girl at my school that I want you to hear, and she took in my record. And so he kind of helped me a lot in the beginning, and did lots of great things with. I got to sing on the Grand Ole Opry, and so I've done a lot of neat things in my life. And you know, it feels good to still be singing now and being able to enjoy what I love. Hello, this is Michelle Bradford, and you're listening to Lee Williams.

0: Have you performed in Europe?
1: I have not performed in Europe. I have not. recently had one of the ETAs from UK ask me if I would be interested in coming over and performing, so maybe one day.
0: Because there's a lot of Elvis get-togethers and festival things over there as well.
1: Yes.
0: So, yeah, it'd be good.
1: Yeah, maybe I'll get the chance.
0: There you go. Well, I know a few people.
1: Okay, well, maybe you can help me out with that, Lee.
2: I'll keep requesting it.
0: So what's next for you? You've got the Elvis Festival, so that's this week. You're obviously going to be recording some new songs, hopefully some more Marsha songs.
1: Yes, sir. Yes, I'm ready whenever I'm sure she's got that pencil going a lot. Tons of songs that we've got to put down. I'm not home a lot to do that. As soon as I get back from Nashville, I'll leave for Kentucky, and then we just got back on a tour, a 5-state tour. So we're on the road a lot, and then we have Graceland coming up soon, and I do shows locally when I'm not doing all of this, so there's a lot of music in my life.
0: My goodness, a busy girl.
1: Yes, sir, and I enjoy every minute of it. I feel blessed to still be doing what I love, you know.
0: That's great. I mean, there's all this new country music and a lot of the new music, which it's just some of it's okay, but you know, the reality is, you know, I think the general public are getting older anyway,
1: right?
0: You know, because they're healthier for whatever reasons, you know, people are not dying as young, and people, the older brigade, if that's the right word, you know, want memories. Mm-hmm. You know, they don't want a lot of this new stuff which they can't even understand.
1: Right.
0: You know, and I think something like what you're doing and the tribute thing of all styles, mm-hmm, is just taken off across the
1: really
0: world
1: is.
0: You know, I mean, it's sad, but there's a lot of artists that can't perform anymore, so it's good to see this happening.
1: Right. And you know, a lot of the places that we perform, we always, like you said, get asked to do classic country, and a lot of the people love the classic sound. They don't hear it as enough anymore, that classic country sound. So you know, they're wanting Patsy Cline and Loretta Lynn and Tammy Wynette, and you know, I grew up on that music. My parents were classic country folks and Elvis, so that is exactly what I grew up in. I said when I was young, my parents took us on two vacations. One was to Graceland in Memphis, Tennessee. The other was to the Ryman to watch the Grand Ole Opry. So that's what I grew up on. I mean, at 5 years old, I was down here on Broadway singing with the Wills Brothers and at the Ernest Tubb record shop and that kind of thing. So, and then I opened for Loretta Lynn when I was like 8 years old. I mean, it's been such a, I can't even think of all the things that I've done in my life that my parents, you know, raised me on it. This is the legacy they left for me. And I appreciate that because I love all kinds of music, but it's hard to find that kind of music from their day, you know.
0: You should write a book.
1: Oh, no, you're the one that needs to write the book.
3: She needs to write with all her history and her parents' history of the sound and the music in our

0: area and just the whole decade that she lived in. That was all that good country classic music. Mm-hmm. And for our sound that we kind of came together and named it, the show's Swamp Country Rock. Of course, Eric's adding the rock.
1: Yeah.
0: And then Michelle's country voice, but she also does R&B, soul, Etta James. I wish you could hear some of that music.
1: Oh, I'd love to. I'd love to. I'm looking forward to seeing you perform on Saturday anyway.
2: Thank you. Well, this is not about me on that one. It's about Elvis on that show. But
1: you're still singing.
2: Yes, sir. I'll be there singing. And like she said, it is... I have a funny story because when I was 15, this is a great story that tells you how my parents raised me on country music. When I was 15, I know it's hard to believe, I was in a beauty contest, and my parents were a little country folks, you know, and I won the local and the state, and I got to go to the world pageant in Miami, Florida. And my parents would not fly, never flew their whole life. And so they went out and bought a leisure van, and we drove to Miami, Florida. And we got there, and my dad, we drove up, and they come out to get the vehicle, and my dad said, no, he tried to take my new van away from me. I said, no, Dad, they park your car. And so the 50 girls from all the states said, can you just say y'all for us and all of this? It was just a surreal experience. But the pageant director told me, she said, you need to change your song for the world pageant. It will not go over there. And I said, I don't want to change it. This is what I've won local and state with. And she said, you need to change your song. And I said, I talked to my mom. She said, you don't have to change your song. I sang Stand By Your Man by Tammy Wynette at 15. She said, it's not appropriate for your age. And so I decided to stick with it. There was 4,000 people there. I got a standing ovation and won World Talent Winner.
1: Oh, well
2: with
1: done.
2: A country song for a 15-year-old.
1: It's good to stick by what you believe.
2: That's right.
1: Very, very true.
2: But you can't go wrong with country. That just goes to show you. You can sing country anytime.
1: This is true. Well, Michelle, it's been a great pleasure talking to you. Can't wait till your new single comes
2: Thank
1: out.
2: You
1: we can
2: so much.
1: Help promote it in the UK. And Marcia and Debbie, you know, more music, please, from your great label. Get this new sound out there.
3: Oh, yes. We're ready.
0: We're ready.
2: Hello, this is Michelle Bradford, and you're listening to Lee Williams.

Yes, that was Michelle Bradford with Papa Was a Convict. And I did go to the Elvis Festival in Nashville that weekend, and she was great as one of the backing singers, and the whole show was just really something different that I haven't seen before. There's been lots of Elvis impersonators, but it was just a great show, and it was featuring all the songs in the segment I saw was all the songs that he recorded in Graceland's himself in a special recording that had never been done before. RCA had to come out with a truck to record it because he wouldn't go into a studio. Amazing. Anyway, that's so that was the interview. Hope you enjoyed that. More interviews to come in the weeks also to come.

0: Οι καλύτεροι φίλοι της τσέπης σας, τα Plesas The Market, σας εύχονται καλό καλοκαίρι με νέο φυλάδιο προσφορών. 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
1: That's an artist that's making a comeback. His name's Eric Lee Bedingfield. He gave it all up for his family and all that stuff, all good reasons, but he's now making a comeback and playing some traditional country music. Too Much Lonesome was the song. It's the new single. Before that, Co Wetzel with Hurts Like You, one of the new names that's doing the rounds in America. Right, we're going to continue now with Cassidy Daniels. She won... I'm not sure she actually won or she was one of the finalists in the recent American Idol, but she's got a new single out called Heart-Shaped Necklace. And if you watch Dutton Ranch, which is another Yellowstone offshoot, which is now on Paramount Plus, she sings this in the program. I think it's next week. So Cassidy Daniels.

That's UK band The First Time Flyers. Their new single came out yesterday. I think we're the second people to play it. It's called Do It All Over Again. Also features American duo Striking Matches. Great song. Before that, you heard Cassidy Daniels' Heart-Shaped Necklace. Atlas comes next. He's got a new single called Hold My Liquor.

Well, that's Atlas with his new single called Hold My Liquor. Well, it's time to go. The time has just flown by. I've still got a pile of CDs that I want to be playing. I'm going to have to put them into next week's programme, but do join me next week on your favourite channel. 2 hours of the best country music you'll find anywhere. It's been a CMR Nashville production. I'm Lee Williams, and I'm here every week. We got one more song to play. We're going to go back to the charts again. This was 1 year ago, number one. It was Zach Top, I Never Lie. Have a good week.

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1: Last week, this song stayed at the top of the Airplay 40 chart for a third week. Will he make it a fourth? Last week's number one, Harry Styles and American Girls.

0: So is Harry Styles going to make it another week at the top of the Airplay 40 charts, or are we going to have a brand new number one? Five new entries into the chart this week. It's a busy one on Airplay 40 this week, but who is going to be at the top of the chart? As I said, five new entries into the chart. They include Madonna and Sabrina Carpenter and Bring Your Love. Could that be this week's number one?
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2: So here we go then. We've hit reset. It's a brand new week. It's a brand new chart. Here we go. These are the top 40 songs you've been listening to over the last 7 days, compiled using data from subscriber stations and also from getmeradio.com. Hello, this is Fence. Thank you for joining me on the chart this week. On the way in the next 10 songs, one climber, eight fallers, one new entry. What's that new entry going to be? Where will it be? And who is where? Well, we kick off this week's charts at number 40, as always, with a song that's been in the charts 6 weeks and it falls 2 places. Amelia Moore, Prom Queen.

Been in the charts 11 weeks. It falls four places. Ella Langley and Dandelion, 39 on this week's Airplay 40. Hello, The Suspense. Thank you for joining me on the chart this week. You can see the countdown online in full right now on our website, where you'll see it 38 this week. Song that's been in the charts 5 weeks. It falls two. Elenium, David Guetta, Dustin Lynch. This is Die Living.

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10: I can't

It's been in the charts 10 weeks and it falls 8 places. Jazzy and Spritz, Can't Deny It, one of the early songs of the summer, I'd say, as it's still doing quite well on Airplay 40. Hello, this is Spence, of the top 40 songs playing radio worldwide. 36, it is our first new entry of the week from Jack Harlow. 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
0: So, a future hit this week is a song that we're going to be hearing a lot of over the coming weeks and months because it is the official anthem for the FIFA World Cup, of course, taking place in Canada, the United States and Mexico in the coming weeks. And we think it's going to do quite well when it enters into the charts in the coming weeks. It's from Shakira and Burna Boy, and this is Die Die, our future hit this week.
1: The future hit.
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It is our future this week. Die Die by Shakira and Burna Boy. Love to know your thoughts on that. 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
0: 40. For that, that's Ken down 40 to 30. 40 down 2 million more. Prob Queen, Nella Langley, Dandelions down 4 at 39. 38 falling 2. Millennium, David Guetta, Dustin Lynch, Die Living. Jazzy and Spritz, Cut the Night, down 8 at 37. 36 new entry. Jack Harlow, All of My Friends. One Republic, Need Your Love, down 4 at 35. 34 down 9. Tanstyle, Dreaming. J Balvin, Amber Mark, Steve Vai, Travis Barker, Jumps up 1 at 33. 32 down 5. Robin, Blow My Mind. And Geese, Taxes falls 5 at 31. Into the top 30 we go with 2 climbers, 6 fallers, 1 new entry, and 1 non-mover. But what is going to be where? Well, 30 this week, spinning the charts 7 weeks, it falls 7 places. Jungle, Carry On. This week's
2: 30.

making their debut into the Airplay 40 chart. They've been around for a couple of years, though. Jungle, Carry On, 7 weeks of the charts, down seven. This week's number 30 on this week's Airplay 40 chart. Slowly but surely, inching our way throughout the countdown of the songs you've been listening to over the last 7 days. And at 29 this week, song that's been in the charts 9 weeks, it's down five. Olivia Dean, Leon Bridges. This is The Hardest Part. It's Airplay 40.

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7: Channel 4 says a spin-off of Married at First Sight remains in pre-production. It comes amid allegations of rape and sexual assault made by contestants on the main series. Second Marriage at First Sight hopes to bring together contestants from the UK and Australian version of the show for a second chance at love. Spanish singer-songwriter Rosalie has been named as International Songwriter of the Year at the Ivor Novello Awards. The annual ceremony has taken place in London. Four non-blonde singer and guitarist Linda Perry, who also wrote Beautiful for Christina Aguilera, has received a special international gong. Elbow frontman Guy Garvey says it's always a special event.
8: As well as being a recipient, I've been on a panel and we really slugged it out. It wasn't an easy thing and there's lots of passion in the room. So it's lovely to be the focus of something like that, to even be considered in any of these categories.
7: And production has started on the highly anticipated sixth and final series of Emily in Paris. The Netflix rom-com starring Lily Collins has begun filming, this time in Greece.
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2: 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But Mum and Dad says all that munching isn't good for me. 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

0: 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Hello, this is Spence. Thank you for joining me on the chart this week. 27 this week is a song that's been in the charts for 8 weeks. It falls 10 places. Big faller this week from Bella Kay. I love it, I love it, I love it.
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The Suspense and the top 40 songs played on radio stations all around the world. 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On the way, a song that features a popular TV chef. If you know, you know. That's on the way after the latest single from Lizzo. 3 weeks in the charts, up 4. Don't Make Me Love You.

3 weeks in the charts, down 6. The video to that is very, very funny and features, as the song may suggest, a certain Mr. Jamie Oliver drumming in the background. CMAT, Jamie Oliver Petrol Station, 25 on this week's Airplay 40 chart. She does some random tunes, but I like her stuff. It is Spencer with you. We're playing you the top 40 songs played in full, then listening to over the last 7 days, where you'll hear at this week's number 24, song's been in the charts 13 weeks, one of our longest running singles in the chart, our second longest running single in the chart this week. Down 4 for Calvin Harris and Kasabian, and Release the Pressure.

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Been in the charts 7 weeks and it is down two places. Niall Horan and Dinner Party on Airplay 40. Well, let us know your thoughts on that. What do you reckon of that? Or do you reckon his bandmate, Harry Styles, should stay at the top of the Airplay 40 chart? 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You can find us on Blue Sky Social. Our address on there, it is at Airplay 40. 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Maybe you're a fan of Maisie Peters. Well, her latest single is our next new entry at 22. 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

0: 3 weeks in the charts and climbing one place, Jessie J, California 21 on the countdown. 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
0: Let's count down 30 to 20. Well, 30 down 7, Jungle, Carry On, Liver, Dean, Liam Bridges, and The Hardest Parts down 5 at 29. 28, Non-Mover, Miles Smith, Noel Horan, Drive Safe, Bella K, I Love It, I Love It, I Love It, down 10 at 27. 26, up 4, Lizzo, Don't We Love You, C-Mac, Jamie Oliver, Petrol Stations, down 6 at 25. 24, Falling 4, Calvin Harris and Kasabian, Release the Pressure, Noel Horan and Dinner Parties, down 2 at 23. 22, new entry, Maisie Peters, My Regards, and Jessie J, California, climbs 1, this week's 21. Halfway through the charts, into the top 20 we go. Two climbers, six fallers, two new entries in the next 10 songs. What's going to be where? Who is going to be where as well? Well, 20 this week is a song that's been in the charts for 4 weeks. It falls five places. Melanie C, Undefeated Champion, this week's
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And we're playing you the songs that you listen to, including this, the brand new song from Teddy Swims. It is our next new entry at 18. I'm going to be honest with you, I thought this was going to chart higher, but data says what the data says. Teddy Swims, Mr. Know-It-All, 18 on this week's Airplay 40 charts.

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1: 17.

Former number one from Harry Styles and Aperture at 17. His latest single, American Girls, is currently the incumbent number one. Is it going to stay at the top of the chart for another week, or are we going to have a brand new number one? We will find out in about 60 minutes' time here on Airplay 40. Not also failing to mention, in a couple of weeks' time, his next track, called Pop, enters into the chart as well. Can we end up having three songs from Harry Styles in the charts? We'll find out. Holly Humberstone now. This is Cruel World, down 2 at 16 on Airplay 40.

It's been in the charts 2 weeks, climbing three. Going to call it early summer hit, that one. Shaggy and Robin Thicke, Looking Lovely at 15 on this week's Airplay 40 chart. So 60 minutes away from this week's number one. Who is going to top the countdown this week? Let us know. Get involved on our socials and tell us who you think should be at the top of the chart. 14 this week. It's down six, Bebe Rexha and Faithless and New Religion.

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